Assalamu alaikum. 8 a.m. This is Bangladesh Betar. Broadcasting on the morning of Sunday, the 7th of Ashar, the 5th of Muharram, and June the 21st. The news read by Shams Rahman. First, the headlines. Prime Minister leaves Dhaka today for Malaysia and China on his first foreign tour since assuming office. Tariq Rahman distributes prizes of primary school Gold Cup football tournament, urges students to excel in sports along with studies. Bangladesh sent all necessary documents to UAE to repatriate former IGP Benazir Ahmed, informs Home Minister. Foreign Minister calls on UK to continue its role in efforts of sustainable repatriation of Rohingya refugees. Government to initiate to include debate in curriculum, says Information and Broadcasting Minister. Iran announces closure of Strait of Hormuz over continued Israeli attacks on Lebanon. Talks between US and Iran will begin in Switzerland today. Bangladesh beat Pakistan in ICC Women's T20 World Cup cricket. Bangladesh will face Australia in third and final T20 match in Chattogram today to avoid whitewash. And in FIFA World Cup football, Netherlands beat Sweden by 5-1 and Germany defeated Ivory Coast by 2-1. Now the details. Prime Minister Tariq Rahman departs for Malaysia today on his first foreign visit after assuming office in February this year. His six-day two-nations official visit, comprising of Malaysia and China, will end on 26 June. Foreign Secretary Asad Alam Siam disclosed the information at a media briefing at the Foreign Ministry yesterday. Foreign Secretary said Bangladesh and China are expected to sign 15 to 17 bilateral instruments during Prime Minister Tariq Rahman's upcoming visit to China with discussions on the long-awaited Tista project. He said the bilateral instruments include 13 memorandums of understanding MOUs, 2 agreements, 1 action plan and 1 protocol. Prime Minister Tariq Rahman is scheduled to leave for Kuala Lumpur today afternoon at the invitation of Malaysian Prime Minister Anwar Ibrahim before travelling to China tomorrow afternoon at the invitation of Chinese Premier Li Qiang. Foreign Secretary Asad Alam Siam noted that the delegations accompanying the Prime Minister to Malaysia and China have been kept relatively small, comprising 27 to 28 members respectively. On June 25, Prime Minister Tariq Rahman is scheduled to hold bilateral talks with Chinese Premier Li Qiang. He will also meet Chinese President Xi Jinping on June 26. During his stay in China, the Prime Minister will attend the 17th annual meeting of the New Champions, widely known as the Summer Davos Forum, to be held in Dalian, Liaoning Province, from June 23rd to 25th. The Malaysia leg of the tour would focus on expanding trade, labour market cooperation and investment opportunities, while the China visit would underscore Bangladesh's commitment to deepening cooperation in infrastructure, technology, connectivity and development sectors. The Prime Minister is expected to return home on Friday night. Prime Minister Tariq Rahman has assured investors of full government support for revival of the closed and loss-making state-owned factories. He gave the assurance while addressing investors and business leaders at a roadshow organized for attracting local and foreign investments at his office in Tejgaon in the capital yesterday. Tariq Rahman said primary responsibility of a political government is to remove obstacles and create pathways to overcome the challenges. Prime Minister Tariq Rahman has urged students to focus not only on sports but also on academic and creative activities to work to build a strong Bangladesh. He was addressing the prize-giving ceremony of the primary school Gold Cup football tournament, followed by the final matches of boys and girls at the Bangladesh Army Stadium. The Prime Minister said his government wants to organize this Gold Cup football tournament at the secondary school level from next year. Tariq Rahman hoped students would represent Bangladesh across the world through various sports in future. Home Minister Salahuddin Ahmed has said all necessary documents have been sent to the United Arab Emirates to repatriate former IGP Benazir Ahmed. He said this to newsmen at a ceremony of conferring awards to police members in recognition of their outstanding and commendable work
in maintaining law and order at the Secretariat yesterday. The Home Minister hoped that the United Arab Emirates government will hand over Benazir Ahmed very soon following due process. Foreign Minister Dr. Khalilur Rahman has urged the United Kingdom to maintain its leadership role in international efforts to ensure the safe, voluntary, dignified and sustainable repatriation of forcibly displaced Rohingyas to Myanmar. He made the call when British High Commissioner Sarah Cook paid a courtesy call on him at his ministry in the capital yesterday.

0: new, the news. Information and Broadcast Minister Johiruddin Shopon has said the government would take necessary initiatives to include debate as a mandatory subject in curriculum and bring it under an institutional framework, describing debate as a key instrument for building a rational and enlightened society. He said this while addressing the grand finale and closing ceremony of a national debate competition at a hotel in the capital yesterday. Technical level talks between the US and Iran will begin in Burgenstock, Switzerland today. An Iranian delegation has arrived in Switzerland for the talks, while the US Vice President J.D. Vance is on his way. Iran's parliamentary speaker and chief negotiator Mohammad Baghir Ghalibaf has invoked the victims of Minab in a post on X, marking his arrival in Switzerland. Meanwhile, Iran's IRGC says the Strait of Hormuz is closed over Israel's attacks on southern Lebanon that have killed at least 32 people since dawn. Israeli strikes in Gaza have killed at least 9 people, including a child and a journalist from Al Jazeera, according to health officials and rescuers. An Israeli airstrike killed 4 Palestinians, including 2 women and a child, in an apartment building in Gaza City, health officials said. Cricket and Bangladesh women's team beat Pakistan by 23 runs in the ICC Women's T20 Cricket World Cup in Southampton of England yesterday. Batting first, Bangladesh scored 123 for 6 in their stipulated 20 overs. In reply, Pakistan managed to score 100 for 8 in 20 overs. Next match for Bangladesh will be held on Thursday next against India. Meanwhile, Bangladesh will take on Australia in the third and final match of the three-match T20 series at Birchester Shohid Flight Lieutenant Motiur Rahman Stadium in Chattogram today. The match is scheduled to start at 2 p.m. Bangladesh Beta will air the running commentary of the match. Australia have already won the series by 2-0. There is no alternative for Bangladesh to win this match to avoid a series whitewash. FIFA World Cup football and the match between Ecuador and Curacao ended in a draw in Kansas City. Earlier, Germany defeated Ivory Coast by 2-1 at 2 a.m. in Toronto, while Netherlands beat Sweden by 5-1 at 11 p.m. in Houston. Meanwhile, Japan will take on Tunisia in Mexico in the 1,000th match of the FIFA World Cup history. Turkey will take on Paraguay at 9 a.m. at San Francisco Bay Area Stadium, while Netherlands will encounter Sweden at 11 p.m. at Houston today. Dhaka Meteorological Office says due to active southwest monsoon, heavy to very heavy rainfall is likely to occur at places over Mamunshing and Silhet divisions till 6 p.m. today. Meanwhile, forecast valid till 1 this afternoon says there are chances of rain or thunder showers with temporary sound southeasterly gusty or squally wind at a speed of 45 to 60 kilometers per hour over the regions of Rangpur, Rajshahi, Bogura, Tangail, Mamunshing, Dhaka, Khulna, Borishal, Potuakhali, Noakhali, Kumilla, Chattogram, Cox's Bazar, and Silhet. River ports in these areas are to hoist cautionary signal number 1. To end the news, the main points again. Prime Minister leaves Dhaka today for Malaysia and China on his first foreign tour since assuming office. Tariq Rahman distributes prizes of Primary School Gold Cup football tournament, urges students to excel in sports along with studies. Bangladesh sent all necessary documents to UAE to repatriate former IGP Benazir Ahmed, informs Home Minister. Foreign Minister calls on UK to continue its role in efforts of sustainable repatriation of Rohingya refugees. Bangladesh beat Pakistan in ICC Women's T20 World Cup cricket. Bangladesh will face Australia in third and final T20 match in Chattogram today to avoid whitewash. And in FIFA World Cup football, Netherlands beat Sweden by 5-1 and Germany defeated Ivory Coast by 2-1. That's the end of the news. Our next bulletin will be at 9 this morning in Bangla.
1: Bangladesh Betar Dhaka.
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3: 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Ohun to kom kom hi lage.
2: Chinta koro na ma. Bikal porjonto deho.

Assalamu alaikum. 9:30 PM. This is Bangladesh Betar. The news read by Mahmudur Rahman. First, the headlines. Prime Minister is in Malaysia on 2-day official tour. Tariq Rahman will go to China from Kuala Lumpur. Government recruits 1 lakh new health workers and 25,000 midwives to ensure health care. Online-based one-stop service will be launched to ensure investment-friendly environment in country, says Commerce Minister. Road accident in Qatar kills 5 Bangladeshis. US and Iran begin talks in Switzerland to stop war. Australia clinch 3-match T20 series, beating Bangladesh by 7 wickets in the last match in Chattogram. And in FIFA World Cup, Spain face Saudi Arabia at 10 PM and Belgium face Iran at 1 AM tonight. Now the details. A red carpet was rolled out as Prime Minister Tariq Rahman arrived in Kuala Lumpur today on an official visit at the invitation of his Malaysian counterpart Anwar Ibrahim.

0: A special Biman Bangladesh Airlines flight carrying the Prime Minister, his wife Dr. Zubaida Rahman and the accompanying delegation landed at Kuala Lumpur International Airport at 8:45 p.m. local time. Prime Minister was received by Malaysia's Religious Affairs Minister Zulkifli Hassan and his wife. A tiny tot presented a bouquet to Zubaida Rahman at the time. A ceremonial guard of honour was presented by a smartly turned out contingent. The national anthems of both countries were played at this time. It is Prime Minister's first foreign tour as head of the government after assuming office. Meanwhile, Foreign Secretary Asad Alam Siam said the Prime Minister is scheduled to hold a high-level meeting with Malaysian Prime Minister Anwar Ibrahim. He said a Memorandum of Understanding, MOU, on the terms of reference for the proposed Free Trade Agreement, FTA, between Bangladesh and Malaysia is expected to be signed. Another MOU on cultural cooperation may also be signed, he added. Asad Alam Siam said discussions between the two heads of government will focus on expanding cooperation in trade and investment, labour markets, education, agriculture, energy, the halal industry, semiconductors and other promising sectors. He said during the visit, Bangladesh will strongly highlight its application to join ASEAN's Dialogue Partner and Regional Comprehensive Economic Partnership, RCEP, and seek Malaysia support. After concluding the two-day visit to Malaysia, Prime Minister Tariq Rahman will leave for China with his entourage. During the visit, 15 to 17 bilateral agreements, including 13 MOUs, two agreements, an action plan, and a protocol are expected to be signed between Bangladesh and China. The much-awaited Teesta project will also be discussed during the visit. As per schedule, Prime Minister Tariq Rahman will hold bilateral talks with Chinese Premier Li Keqiang on 25th June and will also meet Chinese President Xi Jinping on the next day. During his visit to China, Tariq Rahman will participate in the 17th Annual Conference of the New Champions Summer Davos Forum to be held in Dalian from the 23rd to 25th June. The Prime Minister is expected to return home on next Friday night. Law, Justice and Parliamentary Affairs Minister Mohammad Asaduzzaman has said a total of 80 cases have been filed with the International Crimes Tribunal so far in connection with crimes against humanity committed during the July mass uprising in 2024. He said this in response to a question from the Bangladesh opposition bench lawmaker of Netrokona 5 constituency in the Jatiyo Shongshod today. Earlier, today's sitting of the Parliament began with the Speaker, Major Retired Hafizuddin Ahmed Bir Bikram, in the chair. Law Minister said verdicts in 7 cases have already been delivered and the proceedings in the remaining 73 cases are ongoing. He said a total of 59 accused have so far been convicted in the settled cases. The government will appoint 1 lakh new health workers and 25,000 midwives over next 3 to 4 years to ensure primary health care for the people of the country. Prime Minister's Special Assistant on Health Affairs, S.M. Ziauddin Haider, disclosed this information at a briefing on current affairs at the Secretariat in the capital today. Commerce, Industry and Textiles and Jute Minister Khondokar Abdul Muqtadir has said the government is strengthening efforts to introduce a centralised online one-stop investment service to create a more business-friendly environment by simplifying and integrating licensing and approval procedures. The minister said this while a delegation of the Japan-Bangladesh Chamber of Commerce and Industry, JBCCI, led by its president, Tariq Rafi Bhuiya, paid a courtesy call on him at the ministry today. 5 Bangladeshi nationals have been killed in a road accident in Qatar. The accident occurred in the Shahania area of the country this morning. Citing the Bangladesh Embassy in Qatar, the Ministry of Expatriates Welfare and Overseas Employment said the deceased were Jashimuddin Jibaluddin, Mushtaq Ahmed, Zubair Ahmed and Qadir Ahmed from Gachbari village in Kanaighat Upazila of Sylhet. This is Bangladesh Betar giving you the news. Qatar's foreign ministry has announced the start of negotiations between the United States and Iran with the mediation of the Gulf country and Pakistan in Switzerland. Iran's delegation, led by Speaker Mohammad Baqir Ghalibaf and Foreign Minister Abbas Araghchi, says its main goal is to ensure all parties fully implement the interim deal to end the war. U.S. Vice President J.D. Vance is in Switzerland to lead the country's delegation in the new round of negotiations. Cricket and visiting Australia have whitewashed Bangladesh after beating them by 7 wickets in the third and last match of the three-match T20 series at Chattogram today. Batting first, Bangladesh scored 109 for 8 in their stipulated 20 overs. In reply, Australia reached the winning target, scoring 112 for 3 in 11 overs. FIFA World Cup football and Spain will take on Saudi Arabia at 10 p.m. tonight at Atlanta in the USA, while Belgium will play against Iran at 1 a.m. at Los Angeles. Dhaka Meteorological Office says due to active southwest monsoon, heavy to very heavy rainfall is likely to occur at places over Rongpur, Mymensingh and Sylhet divisions during the next 48 hours, commencing from 9 a.m. today. Meanwhile, weather and forecast valid till 1 tonight says there are chances of rain or thundershowers with a temporary east, southeasterly gusty or squally wind at a speed of 45 to 60 kilometres per hour over the regions of Rongpur, Babna, Mymensingh, Dhaka, Faridpur, Joshur, Kushtia, Khulna, Borishal, Potuakhali, Noakhali, Kumilla, Chattogram, Cox's Bazar and Sylhet. River ports in these areas are to hoist cautionary signal number 1. To end the news, the main points again. Prime Minister is in Malaysia on 2-day official tour. Tariq Rahman will go to China from Kuala Lumpur. Government recruits 1 lakh new health workers and 25,000 midwives to ensure health care. Online-based one-stop service will be launched to ensure investment-friendly environment in country, says Commerce Minister. Road accident in Qatar kills 5 Bangladeshis. US and Iran begin talks in Switzerland to stop war. Australia clinch 3-match T20 series, beating Bangladesh by 7 wickets in the last match in Chattogram. And in FIFA World Cup, Spain face Saudi Arabia at 10 p.m. and Belgium face Iran at 1 a.m. tonight. That's the end of the news. Our next bulletin will be at Bishwabidyalaya Bangladesh at 10 p.m. in English.
1: Now here is the news commentary written by Alhamra Islam and read by Shamsun Nisa Alam Hafsa. Prime Minister of Bangladesh Tariq Rahman has urged students to focus not only to sports but also on academic and creative activities. He gave the valuable advice while addressing the prize-giving ceremony of the primary school Gold Cup football tournament held in the capital on Saturday. The country's largest primary school sports event was participated by more than 1 million boys and 1 million girls from over 65,000 government primary schools across Bangladesh. Starting from village level, the competition was held at Union, Upazila District and divisional levels before 4 teams qualified for the final at national level. The government has set a target of increasing participation in the tournament to 5 million in the future. With the aim to promote sports at the primary school level and developing young talents, while the primary goals for a student is mastering academic subjects, the broader purpose is student encompasses sports, cultural and other creative activities. These are the lifelines of our students because these qualities develop sense of discipline, perseverance, dutifulness and patriotism in them. So more the youth, including the students, will engage in sports and cultural activities, the more they will acquire sound health and mentality. It is unfortunate that absence of strong family bondage, the lack of sport and cultural activities make youth aloof from healthy social environment, which may invite the youth to several evil activities like addiction in narcotics and online gambling. Another threat to students is mobile addiction, which interfere in their daily lives, studies and social life. Overuse of mobile is posing challenges to mental well-being, concentration and interpersonal relationships. Under this circumstance, Prime Minister has urged all to shield the students against such evil habits through fostering sports and cultural activities. He got the point rightly, as experts believe when students will be sound in health and mind, they will not be diverted to other bad practices which are now polluting the society and destroying them. On account of those habits, students are losing strong family bondage, getting isolated from family and suffering from frustration. Side by side, they are also being deprived of proper cultural and sports environment. On the basis of the reality, Prime Minister in his speech asked the students to excel in their studies and cultural activities alongside sports. Not only in football, he suggested them to participate in different kind of sports, including cricket and swimming also. Mentioning that students are the future of the country, Tariq Rahman urged them to move forward in every field and become skilled in all areas. In this context, the Prime Minister announced his government's plans to expand the competition, saying it will not be limited to primary schools. Similar competitions will be organized at the secondary level this year, while Prime Minister Cup will be organized from the next year. Education is necessary for students, but sports, games or cultural activities are also a central factor for sound health and mind, as well as for developing love towards the nation. Primary school Gold Cup football tournament is a good initiative in this area, which will produce many young sports stars who will be the architect of building a developed Bangladesh. They can earn international reputation in future, bring success for the country, and at the same time build themselves as a worthy citizen. That is the end of the news commentary.
2: বাংলাদেশ বেতার শ্রোতা বন্ধুরা, এখন শুনবেন দেশের গান। প্রথম গানটিতে কণ্ঠ দিয়েছেন সামিনা চৌধুরী, গীতিকার খন্দকার আব্দুল মোতালেব, সুর করেছেন বাসুদেব ঘোষ।